0: سلام مبسیم خیلی
1: 10-4. Coming out the funny road.
0: Come on.
1: You're arriving to Bunting Road.
0: That's right.

0: Good. This is Lacey, Polish Shuttles. Trying to ascertain location of her driver's license. We tried to make contact with her earlier. They're Florida licenses.
1: That's correct. Because it makes it a little transported.

0: Hey, General.
1: Hey.
0: Victim was referred to the commissioner in regards to protective order. She declined to fill out the domestic violence supplement form. She's been advised to contact Mitch Shore if she changes her mind. I'll be clear. You can keep me on the car. I'll be around for the barrack for a application.
1: 10-4.
2: Sorry, I'll be paying.
1: 10-4.

现在我们进行宪法的咖啡杯了。Be on the lookout for a truck or trailer with main registration. Appears to be a grain truck traveling at a high rate of speed on 301 and tailgating. If observed, take appropriate center of time. It's 2059.

0: 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Motor vehicle collision involving a motorcycle, 4-H Park Road in the area of Wright Tech Road.
1: On 4-H Park Road at Wright Neck Road, Route 18 and Wright Neck. So I'm coming in as a motorcycle accident with injuries. Fire department has been dispatched.
0: Rescue local 4-3, engine 45, squad 4, ambulance 40, family 4, MS 3, chief 4, respond for a motor vehicle collision involving a motorcycle. 4-H Park Road in the area of Wright Neck Road, respond on TAC 3, 2132.
2: Four four one.
0: Sorry, 2-4.

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1: Responding EMS.
2: Chief 30, coordinated enemy.
1: Responding Chief 30.
3: Two.
1: Responding family 4. Coordinating units responding. This is a response for a motor vehicle collision involving a motorcycle on 40 Spark Road in the area of Right Connect Road. It's going to be a... Just one motorcycle should have one male patient with an arm injury and MSP in that as well.
0: Chief Workoffs.

0: P-30s are out of the motorcycle and a pickup. Big kick on injuries. Let's establish the man as the officer 401 at Money's arrival.
1: Visual Glock 43, 230 on location, full motorcycle, checking on injuries, establishing command, till Chief 4 arrives, 2135.

0: Hi,
1: Tampa Bay, she's complaining of arm injury. He's been up and walking.
0: Okay, come here. Okay, Tower Report, switch to the Tech 3. Flying into 45.

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1: 贵过年。
0: You got engine 45, you're out. No response from squad 4. Your partner on X2. Or T4 if you're standby.
1: Engine 45 is sufficient.
0: Okay.
1: I'm
0: going to pull you
2: right now. Alright, Taylor. 39 Zero. Myself. County and EMS, Bronte.
3: Okay.

0: number 4 clean. 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Unit in, Alpha 301. Cancel the rest.
1: Okay, the only other additional unit would be EMS 3. You're buzzing in only them.
0: No,
1: sir. Okay, EMS 3, you direct.
2: I copy. Sorry, nothing. Okay, copy. Driver. Registration.
0: Comfort.
2: Charles, Mickey, Maryland, Mike Delta, 102-772-738-53. Driver, Fort Correction, vehicle to Maryland, 1757-489.
0: Kawasaki Ninja. 10-4.

0: 后面经济的时候那会儿。
1: Come in, is the number going to be 2026-0773 beating the last four 0773?
0: Okay, seems like the situation is under control. One base is being evaluated.
1: Fisher Oak Marks 43, command, place in the situation under control. One patient is being evaluated, 2144.

0: to real estate, you know.
1: Huh?
0: The reference to Kenneth, well, she has come back negative on wanted for the Valley Class C with M endorsement expires 10/29/26.
1: I'll take a case number, single vehicle here.
0: 10-4. Last six is going to be 019401.

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Yeah, chest pain and having difficulty breathing with difficulty speaking between breaths. He's claiming he also has congestive heart failure. Yeah, it's not available at the scene.

current month's 115, ambulance 1-7900, respond for a sick person. 122 Shamrock Road, crush you of a Bridge Drive and Dundee Avenue. 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

senators, honey. 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You're trying for a 74-year-old female. 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And also has chronic back pain.

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1: Yes.
0: East 1500 Post Road, Maryland 730, Lima 02. It's a gray Toyota, check for K9.
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0: Henry Ford, the trial response procedures, 104 Patriot Way, Crested of Frito Lane and Independence Court. Responding for a 35-year-old female, qualifies his wife is having a seizure and she's 8 months pregnant.
1: Double.

0: paramedic 500.
1: Are you available? Paramedic 4, how does that make the response?
2: Paramedic 4, Quinny, I'm going to continue 500 until we get a location.

500th trauma response procedures, 104 Patriot Way, crossing to Freedom Lane and Independence Court. You're responding for a 35-year-old female caller that his wife is having a seizure. She is 8 months pregnant and also diabetic.

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1: G4's on.
0: Alright, G4.

Medical Box 31, ambulance there, paramedic 300, still breathing problems, 215 Thompson Avenue, cross street Main Street, TAC 2, go there, 41.

0: 就是整个
1: 放下来给放下来给他们any problems. 215 Thompson Avenue, close to the Main Street, for a 57-year-old female, cautious of breathing, who has tingling feet and arms, dizzy and hard for her to breathe. 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

0: Welcome back to, yeah, that's a Pepper Thing. First up, we've got Harrison wrapping his Dr. Pepper in a tiny quilt so it feels at home. Oh, how tender. That's a Pepper Thing! And over to Becca, who's whispering affirmations to her can.
1: You're sweet. You're unique. You're the best thing I ever poured over ice.
0: She swears it makes it taste better. It's not a science thing, but it's a Pepper Thing! Why do they all do it? All for that sweet, delicious, truly one-of-a-kind taste of Dr. Pepper. It's a Pepper Thing!
2: Queen, I'm returning to chess. Bush and King, likely going to be a patient refusal. We'll advise.

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0: chief one. We had fire alarm activation at 207 Thomas White Boulevard. The alarm company received numerous alarms. The sensor on the second floor picked up swift CO2. There's numerous listener alarms as well.
1: Okay.

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1: 13-9.
0: It's going to be westbound 50, prior to Duke Street, through New York, Lima, Lima, X-ray, 6070, on a gray Nissan Altima.
2: Over.

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1: That's great.
0: My subject is showing 1099 through Anne Arundel County Sheriff's Office, FTA, on a traffic charge. Is 27 is showing suspended.
1: Sure.

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1: Sorry.
0: That subject is confirmed 299 through Anne Arundel. They actually have two warrants, and we can serve them.

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0: 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I'll be in Russia there.
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29-28, if you could start for 31 southbound in the area, just came through the work zone, have a report of a blue tractor trailer that is swimming all over the roadway, ran a black Chevy with a gooseneck off the roadway and almost hit the bridge.

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In the past, no one has said that this time. Completed on the phone with me, still advising that they're doing about 65. He's still behind the tractor trailer in a black Chevy G6.

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1: I'm northbound, fast and 19.
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0: Careful.

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0: 7-4.
1: Copy, I'm heading for you, sir.
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1: 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Copy, New Jersey, bus driver.
0: Yes.
1: Delta 563 Alpha Alpha.
0: Careful.

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1: So the last 29 guys.
0: Delta 6681 12400 04631.

0: Yeah.
1: Yeah. 49. Want to check his negative on Christian Dorvius, class A, is valid, expiring April 2028.

0: Okay.
1: This one. 13 off duty.

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in Paul Pines Lane, crossing to Graceville Cemetery Road. 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
0: Good morning, ID number is 5454. Could you copy for a trailer tag through Pennsylvania?
1: Go ahead.
0: It's going to be Mary Paul, 10379, MP10379, Pennsylvania. It's a multi-purpose tag. I don't know if you need to run that any differently. Computer showing it's expired July 31st of last year.
1: Cancel.

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1: Good.
0: 28 returning on a road light trailer out of Bucks County, Pennsylvania. Showing to the star of July 31st, 2025. 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
1: Not sure if you have anyone there. It's the top of the mirror. It's westbound. There's a large piece of metal. Looks like a hubcap or something in there, too.
0: Southwest.
1: Eastbound or
0: westbound?
1: Westbound, right at the top of the span.
0: Southwest.

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1: This is the
0: West 46 Channel. West name Yankee Alpha Romeo, Bravo Romeo, Oscar Uniform Golf Hotel. First name Golf India Alpha Victor Alpha November November Alpha. 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
0: Northbound 301, 544, New Jersey. Whiskey 53, Papa, Yankee Foxtrot on a gray Chrysler minivan.
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0: I thought I said Mr.
1: Eric, what were you doing? Police checks, negative driver's license is valid, expiring August 2029.

This is Salt City. Hey, Jewel. What's the work for Foster? What's the work for Foster? Hey, Storm.

0: South units need you to head south to Duke Street 40. Sounds like code 89.
1: What is that? 31.
0: If we'll respond to the Kent Island with a dive, looks like 206 Duke Street. The accident happened on Main Street at Duke Street. They'll be looking for a maroon Honda Accord and a gray Chevy pickup truck.

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1: 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His driver's license is valid expiring June 2027.

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1: ID number 6760. I'm getting ready to come over the narrows. There was a ladder in the railway. Is that what you were calling charge for?
0: Yes, that's correct, sir.
1: If I can get over, I'll try to get it removed. I'll let you know.
0: 10-4, sir. Thank you.

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1: Center of LS, Bogey 2, go ahead.
0: Northbound 301, 544, Kim Maryland, 5, Gulf November, 1133 on a black alley, Q4.
1: 2-4.

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0: I want to check his negative on Don Douglas, 40, out of Bowie, Class Charles, is valid, expiring July 2031.
1: Okay.

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0: You can actually just open your arcade. 4144 Maryland. 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
1: Hey, when you clear the stop, can you give me a 21?

0: 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Check the car, please.
1: Center 4, sir.

0: 这个什么送礼金。Want to check his negative on the Baker subject, class child marriage is valid, expiring June 2032.
1: No.
0: Just said 43, want to check his offer negative on the 2005 Prius, showing to expire, showing to have expired January 14th, 2026.
1: That's worse from that registration.
0: That's right.

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1: Start with 46.
0: Information has been given. You show all you're clear.
1: All right, thank you so much.

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1: Silver 46, guys.
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1: We're confirming the last four of the 10, 0850.
0: Right.
1: 10-4.

0: is.
1: I'm in route to the 115, but I'm extended. Did you already have a trooper check it?
0: Negative. I'll advise 42 and clear the stop.
1: Okay, I'm coming from Route 20.
2: What is Chelsea Care at, Matt?
0: 10-4, sir.
1: Direct, I'm going to remain available.
0: 10-4.
2: Four six zero, I'm out with Richard Ader, male.
0: 10-4.

0: her in the last week, but she goes her out with a mail order sooner.
1: This is Brent Charles. Voice is in a row. Can you come from a drive with a mail order, please?
0: Good.
1: Last name is Ferguson, Foxtrot Echo Romeo, Golf, Uniform Sierra, Oscar Member, first is Lima, Alpha Tango, Oscar Member, Yankee Alpha, middle is Echo, Victor Echo, Tango Tango Echo. Date of birth is 626 of 69, and it's only one female.
0: 10-4.

0: 4-6.
1: Line check is negative on the Brent Charles Lewis out of Rockville. His driver's license is suspended by the medical advisory board.
0: Yeah, 4-6.

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Shit, back in. 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

0: to the real list, please. On the Latonya, Yvette Ferguson. Want to check his negative clock, Charles, valid expiring June 26, 2027.
1: Go for catch.
0: Okay.

0: 2427, I'm clear of traffic. Where is the debris in the roadway?
1: It's going to be in the area of the 116 northbound. Lots of lumber all over the roadway.

0: 46, go ahead.
1: Westbound 50, base of the bridge, King, Pennsylvania. Lima, Victor, Papa, 8067, one silver Honda Pilot.
0: 10-4.

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1: Westbound 50, Castle Marina, Sandy 2, Maryland. 5, Charlie Lane off 6195, it's on a silver Honda.
0: 10-4.

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0: what did you do? 301-544, through Ohio. 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

9 hours now for response. 241 Evans Lane, says 78-year-old male. 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And he's now alert.

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31544, Southern California, 9 Hotel, Papa Alpha, 661, on a white Chrysler Pacifica.

0: Last name is Decker, Delta, Echo, Charlie, Kilo, Echo, Romeo, versus Carrie, Charlie, Alpha, Romeo, Romeo, India, Echo. Middle is Elizabeth, Echo, Lima, India, Sierra, Alpha, Bravo, Echo, Tango, Hotel. Date of birth is 3/26/72, and it's on a 2C now.
1: Simple, you guys
0: did my own, right? That's right.
1: Simple, I got it.

0: Sorry about what? What were you doing?
1: Good.
0: On the driver, very desperate out of Annapolis. Want to check his negative class cells, the valve is firing on the March 2034. 28 for turning on a 23 Chrysler, showing no fire, August 2026. I'm going to check on the 28th negative, it's a rental vehicle.
1: Careful.

0: 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Jimmy York, Lima, Victory Union, 3029 on a black Honda CRV.
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0: Redirect Mountain Road Center.
1: I'm not going to see anything else.
0: I'm out of emergency order. Still need work. I don't know if you need to get a birth for that.
1: I don't understand my what.
0: Center
1: LS 22 is that I need
0: or

0: One incident is negative on Ananda Underwood in town of Chestridge, New York. Correction, Chestnut Ridge, New York. Driver's license is valid expiring May 2033.
1: Careful.

0: left shoulder. Hey, Maryland, 6, Foxtrot, Charlie, 5605 on the Toyota 4Runner.
1: Sure,

0: And it's hard for us to read.
1: Yeah. Where is it?
0: Long check is negative on Jennifer Westling, a doja in the plague out of Hobington, Black Herald and Valet, expiring July 2027.
1: Double. Or to Centerville. Let me clear my stop. I'm clear.
0: Okay.
1: Four six Centerville. Just confirm you're showing that 28 suspended.

0: 6 Foxtrot Charlie 5605.
1: Hey, Mama.

0: for the last 46, all on the correct thing I understand is there is a date of order on the tag registration showing suspended for insurance flaps.
1: Yeah, well.

0: turn on I-46. The warning check is negative on Caitlin Nicole Schulte out of Bel Air. Class trial is invalid, expiring March 2030.
1: 10-14.
2: 14 trap. Go ahead. 301. 44. Last short of the state, it's going to be November. Charlie Bravo. 8757. Like blue Nissan Sentra. I believe it's going to be Pennsylvania.
1: 10-4.

0: 42.
1: Four, if you
0: sound
1: logical.
0: That's correct. 28 on a 2019 Nissan, showing to expire November 2026 to a Marcel Jackson out of Philadelphia. I'm gonna check on the 28 for negative.
1: Yeah, for last one, driver.
0: 10-4, do you have a date of birth?
1: That's right. 9-7-0-3.
0: 10-4.

nevertheless believes want to check his negative on the Jackson subject. Driver's license is valid, expiring September 2028.

政府。再有我一个咨询，现在是差了。

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0: Are you still out on your spot?
1: No, not now. She's open for entrance.
0: Okay.

0: 45, there's something different, someone coming up eastbound from lane 1. 45, correction, 42 traffic.
1: Serverless
0: 42, go. 315-44 on lane 1. New Maryland 5, Echo Whiskey 0763, a silver GSO.
1: Simple.

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1: Thank you, guys.
0: Not sure if he's registering or not. My driver's a second. Copy for 2729 miles.
1: Good.
0: Tell me the same as registering in just a second. Date of birth is 12/21/2004.

0: 3-2-1, 4-2-1. 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I'm gonna have to restart it. I'm not getting on phone right now.
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0: Temple.

0: 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What's that?
1: City of the West 29, got it?
0: Northbound 31544, Pennsylvania, Lima Golf, Foxtrot 9955, the Silver Subaru Forester.

0: 29 Federal Trail.
1: Federalist 29, go ahead.
0: Northbound 301, Fox 44, Maryland 1, Echo Sierra 0087, white F-150.
1: Here's one.

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1: Serverless, 48, go ahead.
0: Northbound 301, 544, 3 Delaware, 411606 on a orange Kia Soul.
1: Okay.

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1: Simple.
0: Senator West 29,
1: go ahead.
0: Northbound 3105, Tennessee 94135, Charlie Papa. Clear gray, Hyundai Tucson.
1: Airport.

0: 57.
1: Senator West, 42, go ahead.
0: Senator 1544. General at 8XO Hotel 7181 on the

0: Well, can you come for my driver's and my own, please? Last name is Oscar Lima Yankee Alpha Sierra Hotel Echo Victor Sierra Kilo Yankee. First is Victor Alpha Delta India Mike. Middle is India Lima Yankee India Charlie Hotel. Date of birth is 2/13/75. Latino.
1: Send for.
0: That's right, you ready?
1: Please.
0: Mike David, 102-7707-8293.
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0: 어, 어디죠?
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0: 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Radio's paperweight.
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2: Go ahead.
1: Northbound 301305, South Carolina, 302 David Kilo Romeo, the white police, yeah.
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0: Eastbound 50, exit 40A, in Maryland, 2, Golf Romeo, 2761, on a gray Mazda CX-5.

0: 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Alright, permit 3. What's the next trainer?
1: 10-4, 10-43 on the 2022 Mazda CX-5. Registration is showing suspended for insurance lapse. There's a pickup order on the tags as of May 21st, 2026.

1-300. Yes, sir. Okay, what's the number again? Seven or one, it's around the side. Copy that.

0: 22-4, here's the... Oh, I guess 22.
1: Paramedic, Arizona.
0: Respond, paramedic, 10.

0: 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Approximately 165 pound female. Is that key location in the next?
1: Is clear.
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1: 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So, how do you think that's service?
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1: 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Bravo response. Patient be located at the Skechers. It's a female in her 70s, fell with facial injuries.
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0: 创业最高的时候。
1: 个人。
0: Southbound 31 is worth the bear, female and 9, Gulf, X-ray 2723 is white Jeep.
1: And what?

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1: 22
0: West. Northbound 31, 305, female in 5, Delta November 8612, it's on a silver Honda HRV.
1: 10-4?

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1: 喂，个人。
0: Southbound 301 at 305 for Delaware, Sierra, Tango, Echo, Indian, November, Yankee, Auto Block, Toyota, Cameron.
1: 10-4.

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1: Good.
0: I'm clear.
1: I'm clear.

0: 下，我搞不出来了。
1: Prince?
0: Southbound 301 and 305 for Connecticut, Bravo Sierra, 979-21, on a blue Acura SUV.
1: 10-4.

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0: Morning, Chief Travis.
1: Hey,
0: Southbound 301, South Wilkeshire, New York, Mike, David Yankee, 7322, on a dark blue Hyundai Santa Fe.
1: 10-4.

0: Go ahead.
1: He filed for a name and date of birth. He's displaying an electronic copy of a Brazil license.
0: And what was
1: it? Going to be Lucas. Somebody's first name. Middle name is Foxtrot Echo Lima India Papa Echo. Three-part last name of Foxtrot Echo Romeo November Alpha November Delta Echo Sierra Space Delta Alpha Space Mike Oscar Tango Tango Alpha. And I believe the date of birth is going to be 4/23 of 2003.
0: Sounds good.

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1: Delta Echo 8593 on a Black Ford Super Duty.
0: 10-4.
1: 39-0.
0: Go ahead.
1: I'll be on duty. You have a miscellaneous car, I'll be in route to Easton. I'll put the address on the card.
0: 10-4.

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That's correct. 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It was not. You thought I was responsible.

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1: 22.
0: Northbound 301, north of 305, New Jersey, Juliet, 86, Whiskey, Victor, Foxtrot, 180, Red, GMC 3.
1: 10-4.

0: 28, I will call patrol.
1: 28, go ahead.
0: Southbound 301, north of 305, from Maryland, 40837, Charlie over Kilo, on a black Chevy Tahoe.
1: And what?

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1: 欢迎各位。
0: Southbound 301, 305, through Connecticut, Bravo Charlie, 323-74 on a white Nissan Pathfinder.
1: 10-4.

Box 181, Edge 12 respond for rear gas outside. Route 50 eastbound exit 37. On TAC 3, 1425.

0: River, gas outside. It's going to be Route 50 eastbound, exit 37. Call with a passerby, that they smelled a propane odor as they got off the bridge.
1: Of course.

0: Eight Tower traffic.
1: Good.
0: Southbound 301, 305, through Illinois. Foxtrot Papa 294-255, all way Hyundai long track.
1: 10-4.
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0: In reference to Michael Thomas Anderson Jr., he is coming back negative 1-1 in Valley Class 6, fires 4-5 of 34.
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0: Go ahead.
1: The northbound through Vaughn, through Massachusetts, 8 Delta Delta, 857 on a gray Mazda CX-5.
0: Same point.

0: Port, you said real cop, my driver's in Massachusetts, please.
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0: Last name is Mike Echo Romeo Romeo India Lima Lima. First is John, J-O-H-N, no initial of L. And date of birth is 12-12-77 on a female.
1: Okay.

0: Track rocks 5-1, Fishing 59, Permit 500, spot for a fall. 210 Walnut Street, crossing Green Street, New Street. Tack 2, 1442.
1: Tango S 42.
2: Come in.
1: Reference to John Merle. He is going back negative on one at Silver Valley Class C, Cutter 12-12-29.
0: Tango. First fall, 210 Walnut Street, crosses Green Street, New Street, 76-year-old male, fell and hurt his leg.

Nighthawk 5-1, relay station 5, road engine 45 for manpower assist, 210 Walnut Street, attack 2, 1449.

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1: Yeah, especially if 59 with 2, is that going to be sufficient? Yeah, special unit 59 with 2, is that going to be sufficient?
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1: 123 Margaret Drive in Stevensville. Caller is going to be Miss Haley. Stated she was jumped by four females and they took her cell phone. 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She'll be outside the location waiting.
0: Hello.

0: 4 Centerville. 4?
1: Did this just occur as an illegal four?
0: Just occurred.
1: Was there a direction of travel for the suspects? They show up to our house in a car?
0: Stand by, I'll call the back and check.

0: In reference to the vehicle, it's going to be like a silver or van sedan. It's four individuals. She knows two of them, well, three of them, and they should be going back towards the airport. She does have some of the incident on camera, on video.
1: Correct. C931 off duty.
0: 10-4.
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Culver's Squad 51 for a fire alarm. 320 Crossbow Road, Horseshoe Road, Babstown Road, TAC 3, 15-0.

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Excellent, TV. 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Respond, utility 83.

0: Utility 3, Chief 80, Alpha response is for fire alarm 320 Crossbow Road, crossing the Horseshoe Road, Davis Tower Road. Call report, a smoke detector was chirping, she cannot reach it. To get it down.
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0: 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You're going to be sufficient. You want like to get next to.
1: That's what we're going to do for now.

0: you up. First you were in Dance and Hattery. Caller reported that her smoke detector was chirping and she was unable to get it down.
1: Mm-hmm. 5105.

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1: Okay.

0: 现在比较多。对。For the assistant, I was able to find an address for Ms. Jaylene Nicole. Put it in the cash.
1: 10-4.
0: But she has nothing. You meet her.
1: Could you find a date of birth?
0: 10-4, 5:30:07.
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31, ambulance 3, paramedic 300, respond for abdominal pains, 112 long drive, proceed to Harbor Lane, attack 2, 1618.

Centerville 2 North Unit, standby to copy Volo. Traveling north on 301, it's going to be a white Lexus, Delaware registration, 643-686. Traveling at high rate of speed, traveling down the center of the road, if observed, take appropriate, Centerville time, 1635.

0: 20, it's not, well, did you have a message?
1: Yeah, there was a location
0: going on.
1: Yeah, for 1022.

update on Volvo in reference to the Lexus westbound on 301, now passing Price Station Road. Caller says the driver is now going about 30 miles per hour, swerving to the shoulder and back onto the road. Again, it's going to be a white Lexus. Delaware registration, 643-686. If observed, state appropriate.

in Centerville North Unit realized there was just a theft of a vehicle that just occurred at Tailgate Market in Millington. It's going to be a white work van with no registration. It's going to be a white female and white male occupied. If observed, take appropriate, they will be contacting for further information as they get it.

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0: Yes.
1: 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He is negative on wanted. 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

0: 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Responding engine 25. 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
1: Responding, Chief 1. Chief 1, engine 25. The Delta response for a commercial vehicle fire. 50 westbound in the area, Castle Marina Road.
0: Roger.
1: Be 50 westbound in the area of Castle Marina Road. One caller advised there's a green 18-wheeler on the side of the road smoking.

0: 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Community on the course.
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0: King County, go ahead.
1: Not sure if you're aware or not, they located the vehicle in front of the hardware store.
0: 10-4, thank you. That's 28, copy.
2: 28, sir.
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2: Still on 282. 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Also, 182 is command 1760.
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4: 4, sorry, can you hear me that?
0: 10-4?

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我这个回去做一遍。不行，出面下面这么听难听。好的，方便到这边去看。

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0: And we're standing by.

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1: 4.
0: Copy all, 1046, routing, Sonny Schultz. Copy, round 28.
1: Go ahead.
0: 3 Golf Hotel, 0153, Blue Hyundai Sonata.
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0: S39. In reference to your vehicle, coming back to a 2015 Ford F-250, expires 12/31 of 26, and it is valid. In reference to the driver, Johnny Avalos, he is coming back negative on one, valid class C, expires 10/31 of 30.
1: 4, thank you.

0: Cover. Four cell, try to recall it, tag. 10-4. It is coming back. Negative one stolen. It is registered to a 2013 Hyundai Sonata. Expires 10, question 831 of 26. Registered to a Martin Joseph Donahue. What was the registrar's address? Coming back to 135 Colvett Road in Stephensville, Maryland.
1: I'll be clear, stand located, assistance given to Kev.
0: 10-4.

0: Airbus 39.
1: Yeah.
0: You start to target. Apparently there's a 3-year-old running around in and out of the store. No parents in sight. He's got a purple shirt and shorts on. There's several parents there trying to corral the child, but he thinks it's a game now. Trying to run from him.
1: We're 10-4. I'm assuming we don't know if the parents are on the
0: scene. That's correct.
1: No.
2: 4, Sal, that vehicle's been tagged. He's having 39 score. 10-4.
0: County's in access as well, 10-43.

0: 39.
1: 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We'll have all the information to the court momentarily.
0: 10-4.

应该。

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1: Right,
0: I'm not
1: responding.
0: Responding, correct, not it.
1: Responding.
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Had a seizure. History of a stroke. Post-nictal at this time.

0: paramedic had arrived. 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
1: Paramedic 10.
0: Thank you,
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0: Lot 5-1, Squad 5, Power 500, respond for seizures. 205 Church Lane, across the Main Street. Act 2, 1902. Responding. Sorry, 500. Harbor Road, Maple Lane. Club eyes that there's a fire with the possible combine fire. They did at the end of the call advise that the fire was out, but they still want to have someone come out and check it out.
1: Rest of the
0: 64.

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1: Yes.
0: I'm not speaking with the homeowner now. They find the combine's out. They just like to have it washed down. They're right approximately 50 yards off the field, off the main farm lane. Hey, Caroline, here's the service room.
1: Jesus, Quinn, reports Caroline 718. You hold the company 6 units. 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
0: 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All the units can return. 1906.
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0: confirming 718's report. Combine appears to be out. 601 established Colesboro Road Command.
1: Still lock 63. Chief 605. Confirm the report. Officer 601 come in. 1907.

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0: Okay, Affirmative, 500.

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0: T6 to run. Nothing over there on the Alpha Delta corner. Be out investigating.
1: Okay.
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0: Nine right here.
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0: I believe I'm out with a disabled vehicle that you guys are in route to with on Route 18 at Dundee.
1: Ten four.
0: Three 43, he's got a whole tire that's off, he's gonna need a tow. And it's on a hard curve.
1: 10-4, I was trying to get a hold of his chart, see if they can at least get him off the road. Stand by.
0: Couple.